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0: dance to another song. That sounds confusing, but trust me, if you check us out on Instagram, you have a better idea as to what I am saying. All right, so why don't you go check us out on Instagram? We have a video up there where our social media guy asked us what would be our walkout song. If we were to have a walkout song, what would it be? And boy, oh boy, you would not believe what this guy did to us. He lied to us, but at the end of the day, it was fun.
1: A win is a win. A win is a win. I don't care what y'all say, a win is a win.
0: So go check us out on Instagram at CoolFMCano, and don't forget to follow, because I just want to say, we went for a little meeting last week and we had some conversations. And trust me, you don't want to be the person that doesn't know what we're doing. So if you don't want to be caught on fresh, you don't want to snooze and lose, then go follow us on Instagram right quick. All right.
2: Hey, Sundan. Ude Zuzu.
0: Again, it is at CoolFMCano. We're heading on to the next hour of the show, which is Reality Zone. We're talking about men. And marriages. Oof. Ooh, ooh, ooh. But before we go, let's take a couple more voice notes and see who you will be trusting to tell you all about yourself if you were to lose your memory. David Chris is here and he has something to tell us.
3: Hello, Scarlett. Good morning. So if I was to recover memory, if I get it lost or I lose my mind, it will be Moses that I will have to talk to welcome it back, yeah, because he knows my pre now and my now, and then he also knows or has a clue where I'm going. So yeah, it will be him or else.
0: Well, who is Moses though? Because we don't know who Moses is. He said Moses. I was thinking of Moses with the rod in the Bible. Moses is still alive? Yeah, I thought he did not enter the promised land because he broke the Ten Commandments. You know? Moses out here in the Bible 100 million years ago leading the people of Israel. Okay, I didn't know you had connections with Moses. Come on, David, I need you to do me a favor, okay? Ask Moses when the end of the world is gonna be, because I need to know. I need to know and see if I have a lot of time left, okay? But he says Moses is his friend. It's all good. Shout out to Moses and you, David, Chris. Francis is also on WhatsApp and he has something to tell. Hopefully, he has connections with Jesus himself, okay?
4: Good morning, Scarlett. Happy Sunday. Okay, so if I were to lose my memory, I think my sister, my kid sister, would be the one I would trust the most to tell me about myself or try to remind me, because I think amongst all my siblings, she's the one that knows me the most. She knows me well and most of my secrets.
0: Oh, that's so cute. Shout out to kid sisters. I love it. Please trust us with your life. I feel like there's this dynamic between elder siblings and like little siblings. We always know everything that's going on with our elder siblings, you know? We always do. I do hope that you also know a lot about your kid sister too, because it would be unfair if she knows so much about you and you're just out here and they ask you what her birthday is and you have no freaking idea what it is.
2: It's not possible.
0: That is disappointing and embarrassing. You should be ashamed if that is you. But hey, it's all good though. Thank you so much to everyone who dropped a little comment on the conversation. Well, yeah. If I was to think, who would I ask to tell me about myself if I lost my memory? I would have said my friend, but I have a feeling that he's going to give himself this grandiose, thing. He's going to make it seem like he was such a good friend. He is a good friend. But I feel like if I give him the opportunity, he'll make himself to be the best person I've ever met. Like, you know, the best person. In fact, he will make it seem like I regret not, you know, marrying him.
5: It is what it is.
0: So I'll certainly not trust him, but I'll trust my mom. My mom would know. I feel like my mom would know to a certain degree, but she would not know everything. Because there's nobody on this planet that knows everything about me. And that's crazy. Dang. You know what? I'm just good with them secrets like that, you know? Not like they are bad. I didn't do anything hideous like that. But there are some things that people just don't know. And we'll never know. Okay. Let's get back to the music. I'll see you at 8. Okay? Stick around.

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1: Well, the time is moving and we are grooving. 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

0: Go Lona, go Lona, go Lona. Did you know that Lona actually started his music career here in the North? Yes, he did. He is a Northern Nigerian to the core, and we love that. He actually had a comeback, I think, last year or 2 years ago back in Kano, and, you know, people showed up for him and showed out. Shout out to him. That was Masculine Love, and it just went by on your number one hit music station. Even if some men out here were like, oh my God, like, I don't like hugging them. Bromance is dead. There's no bromance in existence. Y'all still love yourselves. I don't know why y'all be trying to hide it. Every single one of y'all. Y'all be trying, oh my God, I don't want to hug it. They can't stop me so easy. Girls, you give me money. Yeah, whatever.
1: I never expected it.
0: Okay, whatever. It's 7 minutes past 8 o'clock, and it's time for some real talk. And that is the first part of our real talk, but not the main part, though. The main part is men crying at weddings. When I tell you, I feel like it's not become a norm. I remember when it started, everyone used to be like, oh, it's so cute. Oh, my goodness. He cried when he saw his wife walking down the aisle. Oh, my gosh. Oh, my gosh. Oh, my gosh. You know, majority of these men that cry still end up cheating in the first year of their marriages. But we're not going to talk about that. But I just want to say, because it seems like it has become a trend to the point where they are not really feeling how they are making themselves look like they're feeling. So, let's talk about it. When a man cries at his wedding, what do you think that means? Men and women, please come, come. Time of ritual. Time for village meeting.
2: Okay, okay.
0: When a man cries at his wedding, what does that mean? Because a lot of people say it's fake. People say that it's not actually tears of joy. It's not tears of emotion. None of that. It is fake. The man is faking them tears. Okay. So let me know what you think, though. When a man cries at his wedding, what does that mean? 0809-526-7102. Facebook.com/CoolFMCano. 0809-526-7102. Now, this conversation is coming from it's not coming from nowhere. It actually stems from something I saw on social media about a recently married couple. And apparently at his wedding, he cried, but now he has come to tell us why he cried at the wedding. And I'll be telling you all the juicy gist when I get back. Davido, number 11. Give me that thing. I don't know what thing they're looking for, but me, the thing I want are your comments. 0809-526-7102. When a man cries at his wedding, what do you think that means? It's Reality Zone on a Sunday morning. 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
1: 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On the topic, social media is more of a threat than a benefit to democracy. 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

0: go.
1: You could be my hero. Yeah, the title of the song is something I cannot say on radio. Sorry about that. But hey, just say hero and then add some other words to it, other letters to it, and you'll be okay. That was Maroon 5. It's been a long time. We haven't heard a Maroon 5 track. Remember when they were the in thing, when they were the it girls? Ooh, they were out here giving us track to track. Every single person knew Maroon 5. Everyone knew Adam Levine, which is crazy because I feel like a lot of the times people would call Adam Levine Maroon 5 because he was the lead. He is the lead artist in there. He's the one who sings the songs. The rest of the team are the band members and everything, backup singers and stuff. But he's the one who's always the face of Maroon 5. So people always just called him Maroon 5. But then his actual name is Adam Levine. That is his, whether or not that is his name. That is his name.
2: It is what it is.
1: I guess you can take Afaku out of the girl, where you can never take the girl out of Afaku. No way. You can take the girl out of Africa, but you can never take Africa out of the girl, you know? Let me say like Tyler. I'm an African. I like South Africa. I don't know. Yebo. Let me tell you something. You know, forget about that. Scratch it. All right, let's get back to our little discussion here on Reality Zone. We're asking you, the men who love to cry on their wedding day when the bride is walking out. I mean, the brides always look so radiant, so beautiful. Even me, who is not the groom, I will cry because why do you look so freaking beautiful, girl?
2: I love it.
1: It's just like, whoa, she looks stunning. She looks elevated. She looks levitating. Beautiful, beautiful sights whenever the brides come out. So I can understand if you have a rush of emotion and then you cry. But it was cute when it was just a couple of men doing it. You could say there's a little bit of emotion there. They're really crying because the bride looks so divine and heavenly. Now every single groom is doing it and I don't know why.
2: What's going on in this life?
1: And recently, Pella, who just got married recently to his wife, Javis, congratulations to them, came out to say that his wife actually asked him to cry at the wedding. That was why he cried.
3: It's not possible.
1: Oh, my goodness. Ciao. What are we saying here? So I decided to come and ask you this morning. Okay, when a man cries at his wedding, what exactly does that mean? Julius is on WhatsApp. Julius, he's dropped a lot of laughing emojis. He says he means problem have started. It's not tears of joy. Wow. It's not tears of joy? I don't understand, y'all. I thought you people were happy to see the bride come out. Oh my. Oni says he's looking at the responsibilities ahead. Yeah.
2: Jesus! Mommy, oh, my body, they shake. Mommy, oh, my body, they shake. Come on, body, they shake.
1: You guys have to be kidding me. That is why you are crying? Not because you love... Wow. Keep it coming. 0809-526-7102. Wonders shall never ever end in Nigeria, Canada to be specific. It's Reality Zone on the Media Oasis. Media Oasis is happening tomorrow though at 1 p.m. right here on Cool FM with me. But this is the Sunday morning Oasis and we are going on to the third hour of the show very, very soon. So stick around. Keep listening at 96.9, your number one hit music station. We're asking you on this hour, why do men cry on their wedding days? What exactly does it mean? And the answers I'm getting, oh, shocked.

0: Ladies and germs, that's all she wrote. Stay with us for the hits every week. You know how it goes. A lot of fun and a lot of hit songs. I'm Velvet Sandpaper, and you can follow me on social media at The Moses Dixon. 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Like Vanessa would say, bye guys. And like I always say, yeah, baby.
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